0: Love me some Gloria Estefan. Fantastic. It's 17 minutes after 5.
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0: 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Heading out to Shelton on Highway 101 where it meets Highway 8. Yep, you're going to slow down there, that's for sure. If you're heading on Highway 8, though, not looking too bad. Neither is Highway 12. I-5 further south, okay. And North I-5, yeah, you're going to slow down outside the JBLM main gate. Stop and go both directions in the middle of Yelm at the moment, but out to Rainier and out to Tenino, you should be pretty much at the speed limit. Thankfully, I'm seeing no accidents to report to you at this time. Phones Road will slow you down because of the construction work, and construction continues where 2nd Avenue meets Linwood Avenue and Tumwater. Local alternative routes are posted. That's it for now. 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
1: In December 1956, four different recording artists, all for different reasons, ended up at the Sun Records studio in Memphis. Carl Perkins came to record a song. Unknown pianist Jerry Lee Lewis was there to help. Elvis Presley brought his girlfriend by to hang out, and Johnny Cash just popped in. An improbable jam session ensued. Million Dollar Quartet is a Tony Award-nominated musical and the latest Harlequin production at the State Theater in Olympia. 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
0: Into this evening, we'll see it cool off a fair amount actually. Should be fairly clear overnight. We may see an evening shower or two. Overnight low, though, under clear sky, looks to be around 54. Much cooler tomorrow, pleasant in fact, sunny most of the day, with just a few clouds around, high around 75. We're about the same on Wednesday, a little warmer again on Thursday, Friday, and the weekend looks partly sunny and warm. We'll take that, right? Currently in downtown Olympia, it is 83.

Olympia's Greatest Hits with Kevin the Brit. Harlequin Productions presents Million Dollar Quartet. Now, this is taking place at the State Theatre June 19th through July 19th, so a nice month run. Inspired by Elvis, Johnny Cash, Jerry Lee Lewis and Carl Perkins. Looks like being an awesome story, from Blue Suede Shoes to Great Balls of... You know where I'm going with that. Anyhow, if you'd like more information on that, it is available at our website, but having said that, you could enter to win tickets right now. Yep, we can get you in for free. 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
0: 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It's still fairly busy around the area. Stop and go south I-5 just before exit 104. It's actually slightly better than it was. Heading out to Shelton, still a slight back up where it meets Highway 8, but Highway 8 itself up to Aberdeen, not looking too bad. Highway 12 the same. Out to Yelm, to Nino and Rainier, you're at the speed limit. Driving conditions are good, roads are dry and no accidents to report to you. Phones Road, of course, construction road work continues in both directions. And of course, in Tumwater, 2nd Avenue where it meets Linwood Avenue, we have construction work in that location and that area is closed with alternative routes posted through until the middle of July. That's it for now. Next update for you in 15.
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0: Hey, if it's your birthday today, happy birthday to you on this June 15th. Sharing it in the heat, Courtney Cox turns 62 today, actress, of course. TV actor Neil Patrick Harris, he turns 53. Who else we got on the list? Parker McCollum, who's coming locally in the next few weeks. Country singer, of course, turns 34. And lastly, movie actress Helen Hunt. She turns 63 today, all celebrating their birthday.

0: 95.3 KGY with the Pointer Sisters. It is Kevin the Brit keeping you on the move in the warmth. It's a quarter to six.
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0: 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It's still fairly busy around the area. Stop and go south I-5 just before exit 104. That's actually slightly better than it was. Heading out to Shelton, still a slight back up where it meets Highway 8, but Highway 8 itself up to Aberdeen, not looking too bad. Highway 12 the same. Out to Yelm, to Nino and Rainier, you're at the speed limit. Driving conditions are good, roads are dry and no accidents to report to you. Phones Road, of course, construction work continues in both directions. And, of course, in Tumwater, 2nd Avenue, where it meets Linwood Avenue, we have construction work in that location and that area is closed with alternative routes posted through until the middle of July. That's it from traffic for today. It's back tomorrow just after 3:30 right here. 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

0: In December 1956, four different recording artists, all for different reasons, ended up at the Sun Records studio in Memphis. Carl Perkins came to record a song. Unknown pianist Jerry Lee Lewis was there to help. Elvis Presley brought his girlfriend by to hang out, and Johnny Cash just popped in. An improbable jam session ensued. Million Dollar Quartet is a Tony Award-nominated musical and the latest Harlequin production at the State Theater in Olympia. 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
4: 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Into this evening, we'll see it cool off a fair amount actually. Should be fairly clear overnight. We may see an evening shower or two. Overnight low, though, under clear sky, looks to be around 54. Much cooler tomorrow, pleasant in fact, sunny most of the day, with just a few clouds around, high around 75. We're about the same on Wednesday, a little warmer again on Thursday, Friday, and the weekend looks partly sunny and warm. We'll take that, right? Currently in downtown Olympia, it is 83.

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There's nothing like a baseball game, is there? 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

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Oh, what a tune. There was always something about this song. Number one on this day in 1981, the fabulous Kim Carnes, Betty Davis Eyes. It's our On This Day number one together at Olympia's KGY.

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9: 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The latest collection of podcasts will begin rolling out on Netflix in the coming months. Carly Simon is sharing new music. The singer recently released her new single, Howl. Oh, and also revealed that she'll be dropping a new album later this year, her first new album of original music in 18 years. Comes in Waves drops August 14th. Tributes continue to pour in for iconic Today Show film critic Gene Shalit, who passed away peacefully at the age of 100.
10: Don't forego Fargo. 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
9: The man known for his handlebar mustache and bow ties was the show's full-time critic for more than four decades before retiring in 2010. That's entertainment. I'm Jennifer Bolsoni.
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Olympia's KGY, and that is it from me for today. Thanks so much indeed for your company. You and I will chat tomorrow afternoon from 2. Stay cool this evening, and, you know, tomorrow's going to be pleasantly warm. Yeah. Have a good one, won't you? I'm Kevin the Brit. Remember, come what may, count your blessings.

0: In December 1956, four different recording artists, all for different reasons, ended up at the Sun Records studio in Memphis. Carl Perkins came to record a song. Unknown pianist Jerry Lee Lewis was there to help. Elvis Presley brought his girlfriend by to hang out, and Johnny Cash just popped in. An improbable jam session ensued. Million Dollar Quartet is a Tony Award-nominated musical and the latest Harlequin production at the State Theater in Olympia. To win tickets, go to KGYFM.com and click on Contests.
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5: A heat advisory continues until 5 a.m. tomorrow morning. Lows level off around 59. Tonight, under mainly clear skies, winds out of the southwest, 5 to 10 miles per hour. Mainly clear skies. Tomorrow, daytime highs approaching 77. Tomorrow night, 52. Mainly sunny skies and dry. Wednesday and Thursday, upper 70s. Wednesday, low 80s by Thursday. That's your forecast from the KGY Weather Center. I'm meteorologist Kara Foster. Right now, 84.

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0: December 1956, four different recording artists, all for different reasons, ended up at the Sun Records studio in Memphis. Carl Perkins came to record a song. Unknown pianist Jerry Lee Lewis was there to help. Elvis Presley brought his girlfriend by to hang out, and Johnny Cash just popped in. An improbable jam session ensued. Million Dollar Quartet is a Tony Award-nominated musical and the latest Harlequin production at the State Theater in Olympia. 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
4: A heat advisory continues until 5 a.m. tomorrow morning. Lows level off around 59 tonight under mainly clear skies. Winds out of the southwest, 5 to 10 miles per hour. Mainly clear skies. Tomorrow, daytime highs approaching 77. Tomorrow night, 52. Mainly sunny skies and dry. Wednesday and Thursday, upper 70s. Wednesday, low 80s by Thursday. That's your forecast from the KGY Weather Center. I'm meteorologist Kara Foster. Right now, 80.

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0: In December 1956, four different recording artists, all for different reasons, ended up at the Sun Records studio in Memphis. Carl Perkins came to record a song. Unknown pianist Jerry Lee Lewis was there to help. Elvis Presley brought his girlfriend by to hang out, and Johnny Cash just popped in. An improbable jam session ensued. Million Dollar Quartet is a Tony Award-nominated musical and the latest Harlequin production at the State Theater in Olympia. To win tickets, go to KGYFM.com and click on Contests.
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5: A heat advisory continues until 5 a.m. tomorrow morning. Lows level off around 59 tonight under mainly clear skies. Winds out of the southwest, 5 to 10 miles per hour. Mainly clear skies tomorrow. Daytime highs approaching 77. Tomorrow night, 52. Mainly sunny skies and dry Wednesday and Thursday. Upper 70s. Wednesday, low 80s by Thursday. That's your forecast from the KGY Weather Center. I'm meteorologist Kara Foster. Currently, it's 76 degrees.

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0: In December 1956, four different recording artists, all for different reasons, ended up at the Sun Records studio in Memphis. Carl Perkins came to record a song. Unknown pianist Jerry Lee Lewis was there to help. Elvis Presley brought his girlfriend by to hang out, and Johnny Cash just popped in. An improbable jam session ensued. Million Dollar Quartet is a Tony Award-nominated musical and the latest Harlequin production at the State Theater in Olympia. To win tickets, go to KGYFM.com and click on Contests.
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6: A heat advisory continues until 5 a.m. tomorrow morning. Lows level off around 59. Tonight, under mainly clear skies, winds out of the southwest, 5 to 10 miles per hour. Mainly clear skies. Tomorrow, daytime highs approaching 77. Tomorrow night, 52. Mainly sunny skies and dry, Wednesday and Thursday, upper 70s. Wednesday, low 80s by Thursday. That's your forecast from the KGY Weather Center. I'm meteorologist Kara Foster. Right now, it's 72 degrees.

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0: In December 1956, four different recording artists, all for different reasons, ended up at the Sun Records studio in Memphis. Carl Perkins came to record a song. Unknown pianist Jerry Lee Lewis was there to help. Elvis Presley brought his girlfriend by to hang out, and Johnny Cash just popped in. An improbable jam session ensued. Million Dollar Quartet is a Tony Award-nominated musical and the latest Harlequin production at the State Theater in Olympia. 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
6: A heat advisory continues. Lows level off around 59 overnight under clear skies. Winds out of the southwest 5 to 10 miles per hour. Daytime highs approaching 77. Tuesday, mainly sunny skies. Partly cloudy skies. Tuesday night, lows level off around 52. Sunshine mixed with clouds at times. Wednesday, with daytime highs approaching 78. 82 Thursday. That's your forecast from the KGY Weather Center. I'm meteorologist Kara Foster. Right now, 68.

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In December 1956, four different recording artists, all for different reasons, ended up at the Sun Records studio in Memphis. Carl Perkins came to record a song. Unknown pianist Jerry Lee Lewis was there to help. Elvis Presley brought his girlfriend by to hang out, and Johnny Cash just popped in. An improbable jam session ensued. Million Dollar Quartet is a Tony Award-nominated musical and the latest Harlequin production at the State Theater in Olympia. To win tickets, go to kgyfm.com and click on Contests.

Hey there, it's Kevin the Brit. 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
6: A heat advisory continues until 5 a.m. tomorrow morning. Lows level off around 59 overnight under clear skies, southwesterly winds 5 to 10 miles per hour. Mainly sunny skies Tuesday, high temperatures reach up to 77. Partly cloudy skies Tuesday night, lows dip down to about 52. That's your forecast from the KGY Weather Center. I'm meteorologist Jennifer Wojcicki. Right now, it's 67 degrees. Yeah.

NBC News Radio, I'm Tammy Trujillo. President Trump says the U.S. and Iran have digitally signed an agreement that he's calling a very powerful document. At the G7 summit in France on Monday, Trump said an official signing ceremony will take place in Geneva on Friday with Vice President J.D. Vance. The agreement allows for the reopening of the Strait of Hormuz and creates a 60-day window to strike a long-term deal that curbs Iran's nuclear ambitions. Another big primary day is coming up on Tuesday in Georgia, Alabama, Oklahoma, and Washington, D.C. President Trump's political muscle will be tested, including in Georgia's Senate race, where he gave a last-minute endorsement to GOP Congressman Mike Collins over former football coach Derek Dooley in their primary runoff. UFC President and CEO Dana White's ruling out hosting another event like Sunday's Freedom 250 Experience. The UFC covered the $60 million price tag attached to the event and ultimately lost money in footing the bill. Tammy Trujillo, NBC News Radio.

In December 1956, four different recording artists, all for different reasons, ended up at the Sun Records studio in Memphis. Carl Perkins came to record a song. Unknown pianist Jerry Lee Lewis was there to help. Elvis Presley brought his girlfriend by to hang out, and Johnny Cash just popped in. An improbable jam session ensued. Million Dollar Quartet is a Tony Award-nominated musical and the latest Harlequin production at the State Theater in Olympia. To win tickets, go to kgyfm.com and click on Contests.

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6: A heat advisory continues until 5 a.m. tomorrow morning. Lows level off around 59 overnight under clear skies, southwesterly winds 5 to 10 miles per hour. Mainly sunny skies Tuesday, high temperatures reach up to 77. Partly cloudy skies Tuesday night, lows dip down to about 52. That's your forecast from the KGY Weather Center. I'm meteorologist Jennifer Wojcicki. Currently, it's 65 degrees.

0: NBC News Radio, I'm Mark Mayfield. Voters head to the polls today for primaries in Georgia, Alabama, Oklahoma, and Washington, D.C. President Trump's political muscle is being tested, including in Georgia's Senate race, where he gave a last-minute endorsement to GOP Congressman Mike Collins over former football coach Derek Dooley in their primary runoff. A new analysis shows that calcium and vitamin D are not as effective for helping with bone strength as once thought. Tammy Trujillo reports.
1: Researchers in Canada looked at 69 studies done in the past which involved calcium or vitamin D supplements or both and compared them to placebo or no treatment when it comes to reducing the risk of falls or fractures. The team found little to no difference. The analysis was published in the BMJ group and involved 154,000 people. I'm Tammy Trujillo.
0: And Kentucky Senator Mitch McConnell still hospitalized, the reason unknown. Mark Mayfield, NBC News Radio.

In December 1956, four different recording artists, all for different reasons, ended up at the Sun Records studio in Memphis. Carl Perkins came to record a song. Unknown pianist Jerry Lee Lewis was there to help. Elvis Presley brought his girlfriend by to hang out, and Johnny Cash just popped in. An improbable jam session ensued. Million Dollar Quartet is a Tony Award-nominated musical and the latest Harlequin production at the State Theater in Olympia. 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
4: A heat advisory continues until 5 a.m. tomorrow morning. Lows level off around 59 overnight under clear skies, southwesterly winds 5 to 10 miles per hour. Mainly sunny skies Tuesday, high temperatures reach up to 77. Partly cloudy skies Tuesday night, lows dip down to about 52. That's your forecast from the KGY Weather Center. I'm meteorologist Jennifer Wojcicki. Currently 63.

0: NBC News Radio, I'm Mark Mayfield. President Trump is speaking out on the new deal with Iran. Trump announced the deal as he met with world leaders at the G7 summit in France early Monday. It's designed to open up the Strait of Hormuz and allow for a 60-day window for the U.S. and Iran to strike a long-term deal that curbs Iran's nuclear ambitions. Eight people are dead after a B-52 bomber crashed at Edwards Air Force Base in California.
1: Edwards Air Force Base experienced a horrible tragedy, and we lost eight great Americans.
0: Deputy Commander for the 412th Test Wing, Colonel James Hayes, says this was a mixed crew of military, government civilians, and government contractors. The crash is under investigation. And severe storms are expected to hit millions across the Midwest and Northeast this week. The weather threat is expected to start later today, with gusty winds and hail set to hit parts of Illinois, Indiana, and Michigan. Mark Mayfield, NBC News Radio.

In December 1956, four different recording artists, all for different reasons, ended up at the Sun Records studio in Memphis. Carl Perkins came to record a song. Unknown pianist Jerry Lee Lewis was there to help. Elvis Presley brought his girlfriend by to hang out, and Johnny Cash just popped in. An improbable jam session ensued. Million Dollar Quartet is a Tony Award-nominated musical and the latest Harlequin production at the State Theater in Olympia. 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

Hey there, it's Kevin the Brit. 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Usually a special guest in the first hour, and then we'd get you home and keep you on the move with the latest traffic information through the rest of the afternoon. 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And number one, book from which year? 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

The civil authorities have issued a child abduction emergency for all of Washington beginning at 3:33 a.m. and ending at 4:33 a.m. The Washington State Patrol on behalf of the Snohomish County Sheriff's Office has issued an Amber Alert for a 6-year-old. Victim is a 6-year-old male named Eliab Carino Carino. Victim is 3 feet 5 inches tall, weighs 33 pounds, has black hair, brown eyes, wearing a blue and white shirt with dark blue pants. They were last seen on June 15, 2026, 2155, leaving the 3200 block of 148th Street, Linwood. They may be in Tukwila. He is in the company of Diva Gonca Donato, a 32-year-old male, who is 5 feet 9 inches, weighing 180 pounds with black hair. They may be traveling in a 2010 Silver Ford Fusion Washington State license plate number CVF8854. If you have information, please call 911.

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7: Lows level off around 59 overnight under clear skies. Winds out of the south 5 to 10 miles per hour. Mainly clear skies Tuesday, highs level off around 77. Partly cloudy skies Tuesday night, lows level off around 52. Mainly sunny skies and dry Wednesday and Thursday, upper 70s. Wednesday, low 80s by Thursday. That's your forecast from the KGY Weather Center. I'm meteorologist Jennifer Wojcicki. Currently, it's 62 degrees.

NBC News Radio, I'm Michael Kastner. President Trump is speaking out on the new deal with Iran. He told reporters a short time ago it guarantees Iran will not develop or buy a nuclear weapon. He announced the deal as he met with world leaders at the G7 summit in France early Monday. Vice President J.D. Vance also spoke about things on Fox News Monday. The deal has not been released by the White House yet, but reports say it'll open up the Strait of Hormuz and allow for a 60-day window for the U.S. and Iran to strike a long-term deal. Primaries are being held today in Georgia, Alabama, Oklahoma, and Washington, D.C. The president's political muscle is being tested, including in Georgia's Senate race. This week's top 10 songs on the Billboard Hot 100 are out now. I Knew It, I Knew You by Taylor Swift is number one, marking its first time at the top since its release. Michael Kastner, NBC News Radio.

In December 1956, four different recording artists, all for different reasons, ended up at the Sun Records studio in Memphis. Carl Perkins came to record a song. Unknown pianist Jerry Lee Lewis was there to help. Elvis Presley brought his girlfriend by to hang out, and Johnny Cash just popped in. An improbable jam session ensued. Million Dollar Quartet is a Tony Award-nominated musical and the latest Harlequin production at the State Theater in Olympia. 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
7: Lows level off around 59 overnight under clear skies. Winds out of the south, 5 to 10 miles per hour. Mainly clear skies Tuesday. Highs level off around 77. Partly cloudy skies Tuesday night. Lows level off around 52. Mainly sunny skies and dry Wednesday and Thursday. Upper 70s. Wednesday, low 80s by Thursday. That's your forecast from the KGY Weather Center. I'm meteorologist Jennifer Wojcicki. Currently, it's 60 degrees.

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1: Good morning. 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
2: NBC News Radio, I'm Michael Kastner. President Trump is touting a newly announced deal with Iran. Trump announced the deal as he met with world leaders at the G7 summit in France early Monday. It's designed to reopen the Strait of Hormuz and implement a 60-day window for the U.S. and Iran to strike a long-term deal, curtailing Iran's nuclear ambitions. Primaries are being held today in Georgia, Alabama, Oklahoma, and Washington, D.C. Mark Mayfield fills us in.
3: President Trump's political muscle is being tested, including in Georgia's Senate race, where he gave a last-minute endorsement to GOP Congressman Mike Collins over former football coach Derek Dooley in their primary runoff. In Alabama's Republican Senate primary runoff, Trump-backed Congressman Barry Moore faces former Navy SEAL Jared Hudson. In Washington, D.C., primaries are being held for mayor and a new non-voting delegate to Congress.
2: An investigation continues into a B-52 bomber crash that left 8 people dead at Edwards Air Force Base in California.
4: This crash is deemed to be unsurvivable, and right now our thoughts and prayers are with the families of those that lost their loved ones.
2: Base officials say the crash happened late Monday morning during what they called a routine test mission northeast of Lancaster, California. The victims' names haven't been released, but base officials say they were a mix of uniformed military personnel, government civilians, and government contractors. A base official said, "We lost 8 great Americans." Forecasters are tracking a weather system that could become the first named tropical storm of the season. More from Rory O'Neill.
5: The National Hurricane Center is following a disturbance over northeastern Mexico that has a good chance of development over the next week. The system will enter the Gulf early Wednesday, where environmental conditions slightly favor its development.
2: Michael Kastner, NBC News Radio.
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9: Lows level off around 59 overnight under clear skies. Winds out of the south, 5 to 10 miles per hour. Mainly clear skies Tuesday. Highs level off around 77. Partly cloudy skies Tuesday night. Lows level off around 52. Mainly sunny skies and dry Wednesday and Thursday. Upper 70s. Wednesday, low 80s by Thursday. That's your forecast from the KGY Weather Center. I'm meteorologist Jennifer Wojcicki. Currently, it's 60 degrees.

0: Yeah.
1: There's
0: so
1: nothing wrong.
0: It's like a minute of that. I'm like, oh man. I wish we could have gotten your message. Appreciate
2: you. You know, if you recognize that as your own voice, please call us back and let us know what you were attempting to say.
0: I thank you for at least attempting to leave your message. Sometimes it doesn't work out, but sometimes it does, because Pat called in to talk about concerts. She said this.
3: You were talking about concerts the other day. I went to a Marshall Tucker Band concert when I was in my 20s, but now I have my first ticket ever to go see a concert, and I'm going to see Josh Groban, whom I could listen to every day, all day, forever. Bye.
0: All right. So sometimes it does come through. So thank you, everybody.
2: Good call on that, on those tickets. He's amazing.
0: Yeah. Or Marshall Tucker Band, Heard It a Love Song. It was, you know, good stuff there. Thanks, Pat. Thanks, listeners, for trying to get in touch. 888-922-7234 is the phone number and how to do that. Here's some news.
4: The Roundup with Ashley Page.
2: Well, experts say that dreams can have a powerful impact because the brain processes them as real experiences while we sleep. A new survey found that a quarter of adults say a dream or even a nightmare has led them to a major life change. 25% of the respondents have taken some kind of an action, ending a relationship, quitting a job, things like that. The survey found 67% of us believe that dreams and nightmares carry deeper meaning. 37% say they have experienced a dream that actually later came true. So we're going to talk about that in a minute.
0: Okay.
2: McDonald's is bringing back its famous fried apple pie.
0: Wow.
2: So I know, excited, but only for a couple of weeks, 2 weeks. Here in the U.S. for a limited time starting June 22nd. The dessert was first introduced in 1968, but was replaced by a baked version in 1992. I know. Boo.
0: Yeah, not as good.
2: The return is part of the celebrations marking America's 250th anniversary.
0: Yeah.
2: A lot of online excitement about this, but I don't think it's going to go more than the 2 weeks. I know. They should give you the option.
0: Let's take you way back. People who have never experienced this, it came in a little sleeve, a little carton that you opened up, and that thing came right out of the fryer, hotter than lava, burning the roof of your mouth every single time, but you loved it. And you went back to the front, the crust was flaky and bubbly and crunchy.
2: So here's the thing. If they're going to offer French fries, at least give me the option.
0: Yeah.
2: Give, you know, if you're going to fry stuff anyway, let me choose if I want them, because I would pick that baked apple or that fried apple one every time.
0: And I got to believe back then they were using tallow to fry everything in. I don't think it was some seed oil or something like that.
2: Okay.
0: So that could have made a difference too. Yeah. So
2: Paramount has unveiled the first trailer for Heart of the Beast, a survival thriller starring Brad Pitt and J.K. Simmons. The film follows former Army Special Forces officer, played by Pitt, and his retired combat dog, Odin, who must survive after a plane crash in the Alaskan wilderness. Heart of the Beast is set for release on September 26th. And that's your news.
4: In December 1956, four different recording artists, all for different reasons, ended up at the Sun Records studio in Memphis. Carl Perkins came to record a song. Unknown pianist Jerry Lee Lewis was there to help. Elvis Presley brought his girlfriend by to hang out, and Johnny Cash just popped in. An improbable jam session ensued. Million Dollar Quartet is a Tony Award-nominated musical and the latest Harlequin production at the State Theater in Olympia. 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
1: Welcome in, everybody. Here it is, day 16 of June for 2026. 6/16/26. It's day 167 of this year. There are 198 days left. We're into the less than 200s now. Who's got birthdays? Right at the very top from Knott's Landing, Joan Van Ark is now 83 years old. Lori Metcalf from Roseanne is 71. Phil Mickelson, as in Lefty, the golfer, 56. John Cho is 54. Eddie Cibrian is 53. Danielle Brühl, 48. Missy Peregrine, 44. Ally Stroker from Broadway, 39. And Diana DeGarmo from American Idol, season 3, is now 39 years old. It happened on this date in history. In 1891, the George A. Hormel and Company was founded in Minnesota. In 1937, they introduced Spam, the world's best-selling canned meat product.
2: That just is amazing to me still.
1: In 1903, the Ford Motor Company was incorporated. In 1903, same year, a U.S. patent was issued for a soft drink known as Pepsi Cola. So Ford and Pepsi, same day. In 1929, Otto Funk arrived in San Francisco, becoming the first person to walk across the U.S. playing a violin.
2: Listen, everybody has their lane. I guess
1: exactly.
2: That was his.
1: Exactly a half a year, 183 days took him.
2: Wow.
1: In 1967, the three-day Monterey International Pop Festival opened up, which featured Jimi Hendrix and The Who and Janis Joplin. Basically introduced them to the entire... They were like, who are these people?
2: Wow.
1: And they became sensations after that.
2: Well, haven't you ever seen someone? They're like the last on the bill, and then all of a sudden you're like, I saw them when they weren't anybody.
1: Oh, yeah. Oh,
2: amazing.
1: Yeah. In 1978, Space Invaders was demonstrated. How about that? Soon took the world over by storm. In 1987, Kareem Abdul-Jabbar signed a two-year contract with the Lakers for $5 million, which is so quaint. That's like a signing bonus.
2: Right?
1: You know, just to get them in the room these days.
2: That's nothing now.
1: But he was, at the time, the highest paid player in any sport. Mm. In 2013, Pope Francis blessed thousands of Harley-Davidsons and their riders in the Vatican. They were celebrating the company's 110th anniversary.
2: Wow.
1: And 9 years ago, Amazon announced it would buy Whole Foods for $13.7 billion. How about that? Special events for today. Fresh Veggies Day is today. Delicious.
2: Okay.
1: International Day of the African Child. Ladies Initiated in Baseball Day. No idea.
2: Mm. I wonder if that had anything to do with the League of Their Own movie.
1: There's no crying in baseball!
2: Best line ever.
1: Could be. Cannoli Day is today. Cherry Tart Day. Fudge Day. Tortilla Day, Vinegar Day, No Orange Clothes Day, Wish Fulfillment Day, World Refill Day. I always get the refill on the way out the door. Always
2: you
1: get the refill.
2: You got to. You're paying for it.
1: Exactly correct. That my boys probably say, Dad, that's going to be on your tombstone. It could be. And also World Sea Turtle Day.
2: Oh, see? He used the straw and gets it in his nose. Yeah, and it was very sad.
1: The one turtle. That video, if I could go back in time and just take any video out, that would be it. Anyway, you have a birthday and a special event. Tell us when it is and we can celebrate it. 888-922-7234.
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4: NBC News Radio, I'm Michael Kastner. President Trump is touting a newly announced deal with Iran. Trump announced the deal as he met with world leaders at the G7 summit in France early Monday. This morning, he told reporters it limits Iran's nuclear ambitions.
5: They originally wrote that we will not develop a nuclear weapon. I said, no, you're not going to develop it. You're not going to buy either. So we have, that took another couple of days of time.
4: It's designed to reopen the Strait of Hormuz and implement a 60-day window for the U.S. and Iran to strike a long-term deal curtailing Iran's nuclear ambitions. Today's primary election day for voters in Georgia, Alabama, Oklahoma, and Washington, D.C. President Trump may not be on the ballot, but his political muscle is being tested, including in Georgia's Senate race. Michael Kastner, NBC News Radio.
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8: Mainly sunny skies today with daytime highs approaching 77. Winds out of the southwest, 8 to 15 miles per hour. Partly cloudy skies tonight. Lows dip down to about 51. Daytime highs approaching 78. Tomorrow, mainly clear. Lots of sunshine and dry. Thursday and Friday, low 80s. Thursday, mid 80s by Friday. That's your forecast from the KGY Weather Center. I'm meteorologist Shelley Lynn Blade. Right now, 60. 95.

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1: Hey, good morning. It is 5:39.
2: You brought us news that I think roughly 25% of people will make some form of decision based on a dream or a nightmare.
1: Right, right.
2: Which, boy, I've had some pretty vivid ones. But I don't think I've ever based a decision on something like that.
1: Really? Like, you've never woken up and been like, oh, I'm not getting on that airplane, or oh, this isn't, you know, like a premonition. You're like, nope, not getting. Or conversely, oh, I had a dream about it and I'm going to do it.
2: No, never any winning lotto numbers, nothing like that.
1: No, not stuff like that. But I do remember, so when I was in college, obviously there's a lot of stress with college and you have all kinds of crazy, you know, nightmares and stuff. Right. And I did used to wake up like almost in a panic because when I was in fourth grade, my parents were in a very bad car accident and my my grandma had to come and stay with me for a while. Mm-hmm. And I would panic and have these nightmares that they had... that didn't end as well for them. And so I would wake up. But besides that, it didn't really change anything except that I would call them, even if it was the middle of the night.
2: Okay.
1: Just to make sure that they answered
2: the phone. Just to check in. Okay.
1: Yeah. Has it ever altered anything like that for you?
2: No. I never had a premonition about my car accident that took two of my friends. Nothing like I remember having just been in Los Angeles for a couple of years and... the morning of that Northridge earthquake, I was having a nightmare involving my grandmother who had just passed away. So, where the connection, I don't know.
1: But maybe she was trying to warn you. Yeah. Or so. I mean, but do you think the dream, because 67% of the people said that the dreams or the nightmares, even if they don't act on it, there's like a deeper meaning there.
2: Yeah, your brain is usually working out stuff. So, yeah, there's often interpretations of that stuff we may not know or realize. But, yeah.
1: Right.
2: They could definitely have some interpretation to go along with it. Yeah.
1: Okay. So, for you guys, are you in that 25% that you've actually taken action because of a dream or a nightmare? Or at least the 67% that think, well, maybe I'll think about this. Maybe this gives me something to ponder.
2: Yeah. I shouldn't go on the radio. I shouldn't do it. I'm in a cold sweat. Wake up.
1: 888-922-7234.
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1: What is today's word of the day? Well, I can tell you it is Greek in its origins from 1868, first documented use.
0: Okay.
1: Today's word we'd love you to try and spell first is corazont. Corazont.
2: Corazont.
1: Exactly. Yeah.
0: She's saying it corazont.
2: Corazont.
1: Okay, I use a few different sites for these things.
0: Okay.
1: Sometimes the way they pronounce it would be not the way I would, but I'm just saying corazont.
2: Corazont.
1: Now, why is she corazont?
0: No, there's no French kind of a thing in it.
1: Okay. No, just how would you spell corazont, and we'll discuss what it means.
0: There's the phonetical, but then you said Latin or Greek?
1: Greek.
0: So I'm thinking Q-U. Would I be more correct if I went the C-O, or more correct
1: sure
0: if I would be
1: would
0: the Q-U?
1: Sure, you would love to know. With me nudging
0: me
1: you in a direction.
0: Hint. Give me like a little nothing.
1: Nothing.
0: I guess I'm going to do the Q-U. Q-U-A-R-I-Z-O-N-T.
3: Just a bit outside.
0: Is it the C-O?
1: C-H. C-H-O-R-I-Z-O-N-T is how you spell corazont.
0: Oh.
1: It means one who disputes the authorship of a work. Mm-hmm. Boy, oh boy, is this a timely definition.
0: Especially with AI and stuff.
1: Exactly correct. The review committee is taking a corazont stance as to whether the term paper was written by the student or AI.
0: Mm.
1: I don't mean to sound like a corazont, but parts of this paper raise questions about its true authorship. So you better believe that this word is very important and timely these days.
0: Yeah.
1: I may take a corazont approach to seeing any video anymore on the internet.
0: Right. Is that deep fake? Is it real? We don't know.
1: All right. So there, corazont, your word for today.
4: Blue jeans.

0: 6 o'clock across the South Sound. Good morning from Ashley and Brad.
1: NBC News Radio, I'm Michael Kastner. Georgia, Alabama, Oklahoma, and Washington, D.C. hold primary elections today. In Alabama's Republican Senate primary runoff, Trump-backed Congressman Barry Moore faces former Navy SEAL Jared Hudson. President Trump is speaking out on efforts to end the war with Iran.
2: We have our deal done with Iran, and it should be successful. It goes to a second stage, which I think will be actually easier.
1: Following a meeting with the Emir of Qatar on the sidelines of the G7 summit in France today, Trump told reporters the U.S. would not be investing in Iran, despite what he called a rumor that got out there yesterday. He said the most important part of the deal is that Iran will never have a nuclear weapon. Exact details of the agreement have yet to be made public, but according to reports, it will open the Strait of Hormuz and open a 30-day window to strike a long-term deal. Severe storms are expected to take aim at parts of the Midwest and Northeast this week. More from Mark Mayfield.
3: The weather threat is expected to start today with gusty winds and hail set to hit parts of Illinois, Indiana, and Michigan. Major cities like Chicago, Indianapolis, and Detroit could all be impacted. Later in the week, the severe weather threat is expected to move into New York City, Washington, D.C., and other large East Coast cities. This comes just days after both regions were hit by destructive winds and large hail. I'm Mark Mayfield.
1: Accused CEO killer Luigi Mangione is set to be back in a New York courtroom today for a hearing. He's charged in the murder of UnitedHealthcare CEO Brian Thompson on a New York City sidewalk in 2024. Before the opening bell, U.S. stock futures are flat. Michael Kastner, NBC News Radio.
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7: Mainly sunny skies today with daytime highs approaching 77. Winds out of the southwest, 8 to 15 miles per hour. Partly cloudy skies tonight. Lows dip down to about 51. Daytime highs approaching 78. Tomorrow, mainly clear. Lots of sunshine and dry. Thursday and Friday, low 80s. Thursday, mid 80s by Friday. That's your forecast from the KGY Weather Center. I'm meteorologist Shelley Lynn Blade. Right now, 60.

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1: Thanks to everybody who takes the time to get in touch with us on our text line. Lots of these to get to, as a matter of fact. I don't know if we'll dedicate an entire break. Let's see if we can get some. Teresa, In terms of summer jobs, the only summer job she had was working on the farm. The worst part was hoeing and moving pipe during the hottest part of the day. The best part was driving an air-conditioned tractor and getting paid. So I've done some weeding on a farm. That's backbreaking work.
0: And what a luxury to have an air-conditioned

0: think that a cleaner should know that.
1: I mean, Barkeeper's Friend is the best stuff ever. Yeah. That you get the liquid one.
0: Yeah. Anyway.
1: Wow. I didn't even know that.
0: Yeah, exactly. So,
1: and I don't know a lot. But.
0: Thank you. And you don't ever clean your house, too. So how about that?
1: Oh, that's not true.
0: Is it
1: gosh.
0: Really, no? Really,
1: yes.
0: No, I don't know about that. I've got evidence.
1: No, I'm not saying that occasionally I won't have help.
0: I see.
1: But other than that, okay. I'm wondering.
0: Anyway, thank you, Teresa and Jessica, for getting in touch. Texting at 888-922-7234. Here is some news.
2: The Roundup with Ashley Page.
1: So humans naturally prefer to move in a counterclockwise direction. Researchers in Spain and Japan found that people wandering through all kinds of places, museums, supermarkets, empty rooms, we kind of tend to drift counterclockwise. The pattern appears across different ages, different genders, different cultures, and even most notably in children. Scientists say the reason is a complete mystery. Understanding this quirk, though, could help improve crowd management, evacuation planning, and the design of public places. Interesting.
0: Yeah.
1: Well, the results of another new study of working adults found 59% of us are offered a perk called Summer Fridays. This is being allowed to take either a short day or a complete day off on the occasional Fridays during summer. This particular perk was reported to make 85% of employees much happier at work. I would think so. It coincides with 65% preferring to work outside when the weather is nice as well.
0: Okay.
1: Poor weather conditions make for bad work days. Although, if you're going to work, be inside working, wouldn't you rather do that on a bad day than, you know, rainy and icky and whatever than a nice day?
0: Yeah, I guess so.
1: So the Backstreet Boys have a new song and video called Bottled Up for the new Paw Patrol movie. The release of Bottled Up comes ahead of the Backstreet Boys' final shows of their Millennium Residency show at the Sphere in Vegas. Paw Patrol, the Dino movie, opens in theaters August 14th. And that's your news.
3: 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Carl Perkins came to record a song. Unknown pianist Jerry Lee Lewis was there to help. Elvis Presley brought his girlfriend by to hang out, and Johnny Cash just popped in. An improbable jam session ensued. Million Dollar Quartet is a Tony Award-nominated musical and the latest Harlequin production at the State Theater in Olympia. 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
1: I was not going to... I'm deciding whether or not I should say something, because I was going to hold my tongue, but some things... Look, there's a soapbox. It just happens to be in the studio. Maybe if I get up on it...
0: always keep it right here.
1: I might be able to use it, because there's something that I was just... Oh, somebody's at the door. Who's at the door?
0: I know who it is. It's the spinners. Every time.
1: I won't get to that, but perhaps another time. The spinners are here, so it's games people play. It's game time. I would love for you, because we had such fun with this the other day, and I'm going to continue on the theme. Yes, we.
0: Okay.
1: One of our listeners even had a good time, and they didn't feel as bad for you with Waka Waka. They didn't get that one. But I'm going to play for you some more catchphrases from television shows.
0: Okay.
1: See if you can identify them. There's a few in here that are challenging. Let's find out. Starting here.
2: The state will self-destruct in 5 seconds.
1: I mean, that's...
0: Mission Impossible?
1: Yes.
0: Okay.
1: Let's start with low-hanging fruit for you, Ashley.
0: Well, because that's in the movie, so I just figured that came from the
1: But you've never seen the TV show, so...
0: Doesn't matter. It doesn't matter. Okay. I knew it. I knew the answer.
1: Okay, Mr. Phelps. Let's move on to this one.
3: I love it when a plan comes together.
1: Yeah, there's no way you're going to know this one. I don't think.
3: I love it when a plan comes together.
1: Is that like one of the cop shows?
0: Like a...
1: Well,
0: Columbo or
1: it wasn't a cop show, but they were mercenaries driving through the streets of L.A. in an unmarked black van with a red stripe, solving people's problems. The A-Team. That's right. Love it when a plan comes together. Let's try this one.
4: What are you talking about, Willis?
1: Yeah.
0: Oh, different strokes.
1: What are you talking about, Willis? Of course. This.
5: Who loves you, baby?
1: Who loves you, baby? Who loves you, baby?
5: Who loves you, baby?
1: Who loves you, baby?
0: Is that like a Columbo?
1: Yeah, when he's chewing on a lollipop with his bald
0: head.
1: Oh,
0: Kojak!
1: Kojak, who loves you, baby? Exactly.
0: Okay.
1: This one?
6: Nanu.
1: Yeah.
0: Oh, Mork and Mindy?
1: Absolutely. And then finally...
7: Ah! Yeah! I kill me!
0: Oh, I love Jerry Seinfeld. Seinfeld.
1: No!
0: That's not Seinfeld?
1: No.
0: That's not Jerry Seinfeld?
1: That's not Jerry Seinfeld.
0: That sounds like Jerry Seinfeld.
7: I kill me.
1: I kill me.
0: I thought that was Jerry Seinfeld.
1: No.
0: I don't know then.
1: He loves to eat cats. I kill me was...
0: He loves to eat cats.
1: Oh, yeah. Yeah. Yep. He is
0: not a cartoon?
1: No. He is this again, it's hard to explain things that used to be on television, people in this day and age. This was an actual sitcom that ran for many seasons.
0: He ate cats like an animal?
1: He was not from this planet. There's your biggest hint.
0: Oh, that's the Muppet. Alf or something?
1: Alf. Yes, okay. I killed
0: him. Did Jerry Seinfeld voice him?
1: No.
0: That sounds like Jerry Seinfeld.
1: What's the deal with the cats and the elf and the aliens, huh? Seinfeld, that's funny.
8: Hey there, it's Kevin the Brit. 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And number one... But from which year? 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
9: NBC News Radio, I'm Michael Kastner. Georgia, Alabama, Oklahoma, and Washington, D.C. hold primary elections today. In Alabama's Republican Senate primary runoff, Trump-backed Congressman Barry Moore faces former Navy SEAL Jared Hudson. President Trump is touting the newly announced deal with Iran. The deal hasn't been released by the White House yet, but reports say it will open up the Strait of Hormuz and allow a 60-day window for the U.S. and Iran to strike a long-term deal that curbs Iran's nuclear ambitions. He told reporters this morning he wasn't pleased with Israeli Prime Minister Benjamin Netanyahu and his attacks on Lebanon.
10: No, I'm not happy with the way Israel has handled themselves with Lebanon and with Hezbollah. They should have been able to do the job faster. It just goes on forever. And when that happens, it throws a negative light on the big deal.
9: Michael Kastner, NBC News Radio.
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21: Mainly sunny skies today with daytime highs approaching 77. Winds out of the southwest, 8 to 15 miles per hour. Partly cloudy skies tonight. Lows dip down to about 51. Daytime highs approaching 78. Tomorrow, mainly clear. Lots of sunshine and dry. Thursday and Friday, low 80s. Thursday, mid 80s by Friday. That's your forecast from the KGY Weather Center. I'm meteorologist Shelley Lynn Blade. Right now, 60.

is anything worth actually ponying up the extra dough for the premier, quote, experience or the VIP level of something? We'll talk about it next. Don't know.

0: 95.3 KGY. Tuesday, and you are with Ashley and Brad in the morning. Right now, 641. Good morning.
1: There are seldom times in my life when I'm going to an event that I find it worth the upgrade to whatever VIP premier experience that they're offering. I've seen them. I never can get past the price point.
0: I'm
1: just like, it's not worth it. It really isn't. This goes for parking. This goes for the VIP. I don't know. Parking alone, the last event, large scale event that I went to, the parking, it once again was like, you have got to be kidding.
0: I know.
1: $65 to park.
0: However,
1: I said, I'm out. I'm done.
0: That's ridiculous. If you're going to go there and it's $65 anyway, but premier parking, let's say, is like, you know, $85.
1: No.
0: The extra $20,
1: no.
0: If I'm already having to go down there, I don't want to walk 14 miles to the stadium at that point. You know? So I think that there are times where, you know, if regular parking was free and VIP was $85, no. But if I'm already having to shell out money for that, and listen, you do Amazon Prime. A lot of people do. You're paying that premier service for that. That way you're getting perks.
1: Because it includes many things, the delivery charge, and also you get movies with it and music. So I'm like, okay,
0: right?
1: It's a 3-in-1, if not more. So
0: it's still a premier service. You don't have to have it.
1: No, but that's one of those, okay. I don't see that as premier, though.
0: Okay.
1: Because it's whatever, you know, it's 15, 11, I don't even know what it is, but it's like, okay.
0: It's expensive. It's more than that.
1: It's one of the few things that I do pay for in terms of club service. So,
0: and some of them, like some of the driving services are offering like a premier subscription level.
1: Yeah.
0: So that, because everyone's, especially if there's some big event that's happening, those drivers, they're booked. Or you're going to have to wait forever. But you can now pay for, they're going to roll it out in 3 markets right now, but a premier service so that you get priority rides. It's
1: now
0: an additional $30
1: a month. Ride? What does that mean?
0: You get picked up first? Yeah, yeah. So they'll you know, because they can cancel other trips. So if someone's just going to pay regular fare, if you're going to pay premier, you're going to get picked up first. And if you are coming out of a big sporting event or something like that. I mean, like I looked at Madison Square Garden, after the Knicks won, and you saw people trying to get out of there, and you thought, that's going to take them 4 days to get home.
1: Well, okay, but then you're paying for the premium for a ride that comes just for you early. They're still dealing with the traffic. They can't clear traffic any faster, so they're still stuck in it.
0: True.
1: But when it comes to
0: premier perks, I mean, don't you think some things you're like, all right, that's kind of worth it.
1: I can't say never, but I can't remember the last time I upcharged for something to go, yeah, it's worth the upsell. I don't know.
0: I don't know. But so when it comes to that for you guys, whether it's a seat on a plane, whether it's a, you know, a Amazon, you know, some kind of a delivery service, and you're like, well, if I do this one, I get all the free shipping.
1: Good point.
0: And I get this.
1: I've never paid for the early boarding. I've always just like, look, I have a seat. It's already printed right there. Why do I need to get on early? I've never paid for the upgrade of the you need the more expensive ride share coming to your house. I don't see
0: right.
1: It.
0: I mean, unless you have a bunch of people, then you do.
1: Yeah.
0: Then you need that bigger car, whatever.
1: Well, then you're going to split it 8 ways.
0: Well, true. So for you guys, when there is a premier subscription service available on top of, you know, whatever it is, maybe you'll get the first release of something, or you get the first, you know, choice of it. Is it worth it? And what are the services and the types of things that you think, you know what? For this, yes, this is worth it. 888-922-7234.
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0: But when it comes to your job, some of them offer seasonal perks. Well, what's a summer Friday? We'll tell you next.

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1: America has toyed with the idea for a long time about the four-day work week, which, boy, I don't know. I have definite thoughts about this because it's already hard enough to get people to show up for work anyway.
0: Right.
1: I mean, it's, I don't know what kind of world we're in right now. It's really hard to get good, reliable people to show up for work, period.
0: Right.
1: So now you got to entice them with all these, well, we'll give you perks. We'll get a job is not merely enough anymore. A paycheck isn't enough to draw people in. Now we got, here's a summer perk. You get to take Fridays off when you choose to. Here, you're more personal hours for you. It's
0: right.
1: It's
0: We talked about this in news about some places are offering this perk of summer Fridays. Yeah. You know, the days are longer, the weather's nicer. And they said that 85% of employees are much happier at work if they get either the summer Friday means either a short day, Friday or an occasional full Friday off.
1: Yeah.
0: And I thought, you know, it is interesting because like we don't get really kind of perks type things here. You know, we used to get like free music, which everybody, you know, we can get digital downloads of stuff, but they used to come in and give us CDs and concert tickets and all that kind of stuff. So, I mean, that is kind of a free perk for us. But when it comes to stuff like this, would you rather have a partial or full day off and just go, you know what? I can take, you know, 3 extra days off. You know, you've got some travel plans coming up. Wouldn't it be nice to be able to say, hey,
1: well,
0: I'd like
1: you
0: to
1: could do that
0: cash
1: anyway.
0: One of those in.
1: You could always say, hey, I'm going to take vacation time, but it, you know, has to accrue throughout the year. So
0: right.
1: Look, I come from a world, if you can even remember such a time, I come from a world where nothing is owed to you at the job place except maybe a paycheck if you do a good job. I know that's radical in this day and age. But nothing's owed to you except a paycheck for your work. And that's it.
0: I need
1: half time off. I need a personal time. I don't see it necessarily the way a lot of other people do.
0: And I get that, but you do want your employees to be happy if they're going to be there. So what do you guys think about a little summer Friday?
1: Yeah, happiness should come from the work that you have, a paycheck. That should be it.
0: Listen, I get you. I'm with you.
1: So why are you arguing that? You should be on my side.
0: So, but I mean, wouldn't it be nice? It would be nice.
1: What's the deal with the personal days for everybody all the time? Hasn't it worked just enough? What do you guys think about this? I don't know. Chime in. I could be wrong. 888-922-7234.

0: 7 o'clock with Ashley and Brad. Good morning.
1: NBC News Radio, I'm Michael Kastner. President Trump says the Iran peace deal is completed and going to a second stage. But Blake Sifton reports from Tel Aviv that the news is being met with sharp criticism in Israel.
2: Israel was, of course, not in these negotiations. They were completely sidelined in these negotiations. And the media here is really jumping on the fact that Prime Minister Netanyahu admitted yesterday that the Israeli government doesn't even know the exact details of this agreement.
1: In an address last night, Netanyahu didn't criticize the deal, but did distance himself from it. And he says he doesn't plan to withdraw Israeli forces from Lebanon. Speaking today in France on the sidelines of the G7 summit, President Trump expressed frustration with Israel's recent actions in Lebanon and suggested Syria take care of Hezbollah, saying it would likely do a better job. But he said that the fighting in Lebanon would not affect the Iran deal. Multiple people have been arrested for discussing plans to attack the UFC event at the White House. That's according to FBI Director Kash Patel. The plot included using drones and a gunman to cause harm at the event on Sunday. The FBI and Secret Service reportedly uncovered the plans in messages between the suspects. It's unclear how far along the group was in planning the attack. Primaries are being held today in Georgia, Alabama, Oklahoma, and Washington, D.C. More from Mark Mayfield.
3: President Trump's political muscle is being tested, including in Georgia's Senate race, where he gave a last-minute endorsement to GOP Congressman Mike Collins over former football coach Derek Dooley in their primary runoff. In Alabama's Republican Senate primary runoff, Trump-backed Congressman Barry Moore faces former Navy SEAL Jared Hudson.
1: The Dow is on the rise for a fourth day in a row. Michael Kastner, NBC News Radio.
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7: Sunshine mixed with clouds at times today, with daytime highs approaching 77. Winds out of the southwest, 8 to 15 miles per hour. Partly cloudy skies tonight. Lows dip down to about 51. High temperatures reach up to 78. Tomorrow, mainly clear. Dry Thursday and Friday under mainly clear skies with highs in the low 80s. That's your forecast from the KGY Weather Center. I'm meteorologist Shelley Lindblade. Currently, it's 61 degrees.

0: 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You're with Ashley and Brad in the morning.
1: It's 7:15. Good morning.
2: Thanks, Lars. I see you texted in. Lots of people have. We'll see if we can get to some of these. Driving music on the summer

0: Bita says, listening to your podcast in the craft room, thank you for keeping her company. She didn't get the Waka Waka. She was the one with the clue about that.
1: Yeah, that was hard.
0: Honestly, she only knew the Get Smart one, and she knows that because her notary case is Agent 99 case. Many young clients have no clue about that reference. Also, a few weeks ago, you spoke about carrying backpacks with extra weight. Mm-hmm. She uses an old backpack when she walks to her mom's house a mile up the road, but she carries it empty to collect trash off the ground. So,
1: wow.
0: About that?
1: That's a nice community service.
0: Yeah. So thanks, Anita and Lars, getting in touch. 888-922-7234. Here's some news.
2: The Roundup with Ashley Page.
1: Well, experts say that dreams can have a powerful impact because the brain processes them as real experiences while we're sleeping. A new survey found a quarter of adults say a dream or a nightmare has led them to make a major life change. That's right, like things like ending a relationship, quitting a job. The survey also found that 67% of us believe that dreams and nightmares carry deeper meaning. 37% say they've actually experienced a dream that later came true in life. Mm-hmm. Well, McDonald's is bringing back something they haven't had since 1992. They've had it, mm-hmm. just not this version. I'm talking about the famous fried apple pie.
0: Yeah.
1: Just for a limited two-week run starting on June 22nd. The return of it is part of the celebrations of marking America's 250th anniversary. Sparked a lot of excitement online. A lot of people are saying, hey, let's make that permanent again.
0: Yeah.
1: So, wouldn't that be a nice change? So Jonathan Scott, co-host of The Property Brothers, is developing a daytime talk show with CBS. The pilot, titled Better with Jonathan Scott, will be filming in New York sometime this month and could be a part of CBS's fall 2027 syndication schedule. The show's goal is to inspire viewers with better ideas for living and will include interviews with celebrities and lifestyle experts. And that's your news.
2: 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Elvis Presley brought his girlfriend by to hang out, and Johnny Cash just popped in. An improbable jam session ensued. 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

0: 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You're with Ashley and Brad in the morning.
1: Well, it's time for the game that's part trivia contest, part history lesson. It's time to play...
2: What year was it?
1: Yep, pretty simple. I'm going to play for you three audio clues, and you have to discern in which year all three events took place. As always, we start with what tune was on the radio. This was playing...

0: It's My Life. Billy Joel was on the radio.
1: Okay.
0: And what was in the movie theater? This was...
2: Meet Nathan Johnson, traveling down that lonely road, seeking fortune, finding fame.
3: The new phone book's here!
2: Making new friends.
3: I'm the fame!
2: With an instinctive flair.
3: He hates these cans! Stay away from the cans!
2: Steve Martin, the jerk.
4: I am not a bum. I'm a jerk.
0: Yeah. Steve Martin's The Jerk was in the movie theater. Yeah. His big motion picture debut. And also, this was in the news headlines.
5: The accident occurred here at the Three Mile Island nuclear power plant, a dozen miles south of Harrisburg. Two water pumps that help cool reactor number two shut down. Officials say some 50 to 60,000 gallons of radioactive water escaped into the reactor building.
0: Okay. There are your clues. So what year was it?
1: I think I'm going to be able to narrow it down a little bit based on something you had said.
0: Okay.
1: Not a long time ago, it was, we were talking about Three Mile Island for something, and you said you and your mom had gone to see a movie that was a very similar.
0: Yep.
1: And so when you got home and saw the news, you thought it was the promo for the movie or
0: exactly
1: something like that.
0: Correct. Yes.
1: And so I want to say that this was, because I actually thought that Billy Joel song was in the 80s, but clearly it can't be because of your story. I want to say it was 1977.
0: Close.
1: I got to be close. I got to be close.
0: Yeah.
1: Do I go down or up?
0: That is a good question.
1: That is a good question.
0: I would love to know. If you had to go, which way would you go? Up or down?
1: Probably down. 76?
0: No.
1: 78?
0: No.
1: 79?
0: There you go. 1979. Oh, okay. He is when Billy Joel was on the radio. The Jerk was in the movie theaters. And yes, The China Syndrome was the name of the movie. Jack Lemmon and Michael Douglas. You talk about coincidence of coincidences. We come home, turn on the TV. This is in the headlines like, wait, what? This is, wait, what?
1: Yeah,
0: movie we
1: you thought
0: just
1: it was
0: saw.
1: The movie promo.
0: It was just about that.
1: Wow.
0: And then it's really happening. It, bizarre. Yes, 1979. And that is how you play.
6: What year was it?
1: Ashley and Brad in the morning at 7:30.
7: NBC News Radio, I'm Michael Kastner. President Trump says a deal struck with Iran that ultimately aims to end the war should be successful. The deal is reportedly crafted to ensure the Strait of Hormuz is open and to trigger a 30-day window to strike a long-term nuclear agreement. Multiple people are under arrest for planning to attack the UFC event at the White House. That's according to FBI Director Kash Patel. The plot included using drones and a gunman to cause harm at the event on Sunday. The FBI and Secret Service reportedly uncovered the plans in messages between the suspects. This week's top 10 songs on the Billboard Hot 100 are out now. I Knew It, I Knew You by Taylor Swift is number one, marking the first time at the top since its release. Michael Kastner, NBC News Radio.
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15: Sunshine mixed with clouds at times today, with daytime highs approaching 77. Winds out of the southwest, 8 to 15 miles per hour. Partly cloudy skies tonight. Lows dip down to about 51. High temperatures reach up to 78. Tomorrow, mainly clear. Dry Thursday and Friday under mainly clear skies with highs in the low 80s. That's your forecast from the KGY Weather Center. I'm meteorologist Shelley Lynn Blade. Currently, it's 61 degrees.

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1: It's 7:44. Good morning.
2: We made a video. We were talking about it just the other day about anticipation of ordering something from a catalog once upon a time. The Johnson Smith catalog used to be the greatest joy of all for me growing up. Had all these novelty gags and fun stuff like that. Mm-hmm. And it took 6 to 8 weeks for it to be delivered. And you had to sit and wait for it to show up. And someday it did. Now it's literally people can't wait 24 hours for something to come to their door.
1: Right.
2: They're like, what's it going to be here? What happened? Where's the tracking? I can't follow where it is. I'm like, boy, I think we're a little spoiled in the title these days. But shopping has become an addiction because it's so easy these days.
1: Well, and there's still that dopamine that, you know, they say that when you buy something, it's almost like a runner's high. Same thing for shopping.
2: Yeah.
1: You buy something, you feel really good. It makes you feel good. Mm-hmm. And so we're buying stuff that, even like back in the day, my grandma used to watch, they would sell stuff at infomercials in the QVC in the middle of the night. Yeah. And I was like, Grandma, why did you buy? Well, it looks so good. So she was buying all kinds of stuff. It's definitely in my genes. I got to say, it's a genetic thing for me. Mm-hmm. But there's a new trend in South Korea giving people that thrill of online, that dopamine release.
2: Yeah.
1: The platforms, so it actually mimics a real shopping app site, website thing. You put items in your basket, you complete your purchase, you can actually delivery track everything, but you don't get anything. It's just a matter of...
2: It's monopoly money. It's just
1: kind
2: fake.
1: Of. Okay. But nothing even show up. So that's the thing.
2: Wow.
1: Even though you know that the purchases aren't real, it's just the fact that we're wanting to, buy stuff. We know we're in a financial crisis, recently, and we can't. We shouldn't. That's for sure.
2: Except
1: for the stuff,
2: Ashley,
1: that we really,
2: we
1: really
2: shouldn't
1: need.
2: Right.
1: However, it kind of reinforces those kind of psychological habits of wanting to buy something. So what do you think about this?
2: I understand hobbies. I understand games even. But that seems like
1: kinda
2: a
1: like
2: complete
1: this
2: waste of time. I mean, yeah. Why not go sit down and play some Mario and avoid the mushrooms and get a dopamine hit that way? I mean,
1: well, I don't know that would, does that bring you dopamine the way shopping
2: does?
1: Sure.
2: If you can conquer levels and, first person games like that, yeah. Can.
1: Okay.
2: Dropping out of the battle bus in Fortnite. Come on, that's a big release right there.
1: So would you guys like to buy something knowing full well it's just a pretend site? You're not going to ever get it, but you can track it and pretend like it came. And then, I don't know.
2: Wow.
1: It's interesting. What,
2: what do you guys... that it came. What kind of world is this? Wow. Let us know what you think about the fake shopping. 888-922-7234.
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1: Well, if you found something belonging to a famous person, like a credit card or their wallet, would you return it or would you want to keep it? Because they're famous. Well, this actually just happened. We'll tell you to who and what they did next.

0: 95.3 KGY, the music you grew up with. Well, I know this has been the case for a few different rockers. Who was the most recent that I saw? I think it was Randy Bachman, as a matter of fact. Mm-hmm. He had his very treasured guitar. May have been a Les Paul. I don't remember the exact model. But he used it when he and his brothers were starting out. And it was like his, you know, an absolute treasure. It was like an original 1965 or whatever. You know, it was an original guitar and he loved it.
1: Right.
0: Somewhere down the road, it got stolen from one of their gigs. Yeah. Mm-hmm. And he was like, oh, he's been pining for that thing ever since. Man, right. He loved it because of the coloring and the tuning. And fast forward, he actually was reunited with it. Somebody
1: Which
0: found
1: is awesome.
0: It and heard of his story. And there's like, you can have it back. And he right. couldn't have been happier.
1: Right.
0: But that's not always the case. People will find things that belong to people and like, ooh, I'm going to hold on to this.
1: Well, especially famous people. I mean, it's, you know, we've heard of costumes being stolen and like you said, musical instruments and things like that. But what if something's not stolen? What if you find, like there was a guy in Arizona. We talked the other day. I think it was Alice Cooper's birthday. Mm-hmm. I don't remember what it was, but we were talking about Alice Cooper.
0: Yeah.
1: And he lives in Arizona. We talked about him being a scratch golfer. He loves to play golf and he's getting ready to go on tour, but he's got, you know, just like the rest of us, he's got stuff to do. He's got to fill up his car with gas. He's got things to do. Well, he left his credit card at a gas station.
0: Oh.
1: And a guy picked up the credit card and was like, and saw the name on there.
0: Who's Vincent Furnier?
1: Yeah. Yeah. He's like, nobody knew.
0: Right.
1: He was like, no way. No way.
0: Wow.
1: So he gets a hold of his people somehow. Cause you know, if you're going to, I don't even know how to get a hold of famous people, but he figured it out.
0: Yeah.
1: And he said, listen, I filled up with gas right after he did. And apparently he left his card there. But that's the thing. If you found somebody famous's, credit card.
0: Yeah.
1: Is that something, obviously you're not going to ever use it, but was it something you would just keep? Because you know they're probably going to cancel the card anyway. Or would you try to return it? And then if you did return it, would you expect some kind of tickets to their concert or something?
0: I am always of the opinion, if you find it, try and return it. I've done this several times in my life. I've found purses, I've found wallets.
1: Famous people.
0: No,
1: just
0: but
1: in general.
0: Right, but no, I would always try and return it.
1: Yeah. You find something that you're like, oh, that's theirs. They touched this.
0: I would try and return it. And that way, yes, you may get the opportunity to meet them or a note or whatever. So
1: right.
0: I would hope that a lot of people do that, but
1: I would hope so too. But would you guys return it? And would you hope maybe for something, autographed something from them or a concert ticket or something?
0: Let us know. 888-922-7234.

0: This is Ashley and Brad in the morning. Right now, it's 8 o'clock.
1: NBC News Radio, I'm Michael Kastner. Leaders meeting at the G7 summit in France are pressing President Trump for details on the U.S.-Iran peace agreement set to be formally signed later this week. More from Ross Cullen.
2: We will have to see in practice what this deal means once we get past Friday, but that's certainly something that the leaders of the UAE, Egypt, and Qatar will be speaking to President Trump about.
1: Those leaders have been invited to join the summit today for discussions about stability in the Middle East. Trump told reporters earlier today that the most important part of the deal is that Iran will never have a nuclear weapon. He also said that the U.S. has no plans or obligation to invest money in Iran. According to reports, the agreement will open the Strait of Hormuz and open a 30-day window to strike a long-term deal. The FBI says several people have been arrested in connection with plans to attack the UFC event at the White House. The alleged terror plot included using drones and a gunman to cause harm at the event on Sunday. The FBI and Secret Service reportedly uncovered the plans in messages between the suspects. Officials continued to investigate yesterday's B-52 bomber crash that left 8 people dead at Edwards Air Force Base in California. More from Mark Mayfield.
3: Deputy Commander for the 412th Test Wing, Colonel James Hayes, says this was a mixed crew of military, government civilians, and government contractors.
4: Edwards Air Force Base experienced a horrible tragedy, and we lost 8 great Americans.
3: The base said it happened shortly after the aircraft took off during a routine test mission on Monday morning. The crash is under investigation.
1: And voters are heading to the polls in Georgia, Alabama, Oklahoma, and Washington, D.C. for primaries today. Michael Kastner, NBC News. Radio.
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8: Sunshine mixed with clouds at times today, with daytime highs approaching 77. Winds out of the southwest, 8 to 15 miles per hour. Partly cloudy skies tonight. Lows dip down to about 51. High temperatures reach up to 78. Tomorrow, mainly clear. Dry Thursday and Friday under mainly clear skies with highs in the low 80s. That's your forecast from the KGY Weather Center. I'm meteorologist Shelley Lynn Blade. Right now, 62.

0: 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It's 8:16. Good morning.
1: Thanks, Grant. Always love that you text into the show.

0: I don't see it happening. Just, I'm just saying just if it ever did.
1: He, too, has had the ability to sleep in almost any position. He's been known to take a nap on a long mule ride. If the mule's heading back home, he knows the way. So you just sit in the saddle and take a nice little nap. So,
0: hence why he's never had a haircut in 40 years. He's riding mules, and there's no way he's, I'm sure, ever going to get a pedicure. But if he did, I bet he would really like it.
1: But he did send pictures from the art camp that he was teaching. He's got pictures of the students and some of his work in there, and he's really involved. It's great to see that. Thanks for that. Also, he includes a quote that says, "Our fifth graders have been captivated by the stories and artwork of local legend and all-around Renaissance man Grant." From the superintendent. Yeah, good job.
0: That.
1: All right, here's news.
2: The Roundup with Ashley Page.
0: Well, humans naturally prefer to move in a counterclockwise direction, something I had never noticed, but researchers did. In Spain and Japan, they found people wandered through places like museums, supermarkets, empty rooms, enclosed spaces in a counterclockwise direction. Hmm. The pattern, actually, they said, appears across different ages, cultures, genders, but was specifically noticeable in children. Hmm. Scientists say they don't understand why. However, this understanding the quirk, it could improve things like crowd management, evacuation planning, designing public spaces. So, wow, amazing.
1: Perhaps we all belong in the UK, driving on that side.
0: Maybe that's why. Yeah. So, results of a new study of working adults found 59% of us say we've gotten offered the Summer Fridays perk. I didn't even know what that was because we don't tend to really get a lot of perks around here, but it's being allowed to take a short day or a day off on an occasional Fridays during the summer season. They said they found 85% of employees were much happier when they had this as an option. Hmm. Poor weather conditions, on the contrary, make for bad work days. Although I would think, I'd rather be if it's bad weather, I'd rather be working inside than on a nice, sunny, beautiful day.
1: Yeah.
0: So, Pixar's new film Gatto features Mark Ruffalo as Nero, a black cat navigating life in Venice. Lawrence Fishburne plays Rocco, a local feline mob boss. The animated film comes to theaters March 5th. And that's your news.
2: In December 1956, four different recording artists, all for different reasons, ended up at the Sun Records studio in Memphis. Carl Perkins came to record a song. Unknown pianist Jerry Lee Lewis was there to help. Elvis Presley brought his girlfriend by to hang out. And Johnny Cash just popped in. An improbable jam session ensued. Million Dollar Quartet is a Tony Award-nominated musical and the latest Harlequin production at the State Theater in Olympia. To win tickets, go to KGYFM.com and click on Contests.
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1: Oh, it's game time. It's one of the few times that I get asked questions because I'm the one who happens to know movies.
0: Right.
1: So you see what I know about movies with Movies Trivia.
0: Okay, are you ready?
1: Sure.
0: Best in Show is about what? A beauty pageant, a dog show, or a talent contest?
1: Oh, Christopher Guest. These mockumentaries, you've made a living out of these. That would, of course, be... Well, I could swear that man has two left feet. He sure does. That's the dog show.
0: It's a dog show. Yeah. Oh, and was it John Michael Higgins? Oh, he's just funny. What actor is a classically trained ballet dancer, though he always played, you know, kind of tough guy roles?
1: Classically trained ballet tough guy roles. There have been a few dancer turned actors, Gregory Hines famously, but ballet. Baryshnikov was...
0: No.
1: Also in some of those films.
0: American.
1: Yeah. American Ballet Dancer. Oh, give me a hint of one of these films. I'm not sure I...
0: Always be nice until it's time not to be nice.
1: Oh, wow. So, I didn't know it was ballet, but yeah. I knew he was a dancer. Patrick Swayze.
0: Yes. Roadhouse. His mother owned a ballet studio.
1: Okay.
0: Grew up doing ballet. So next up, who plays the gladiator Maximus in Gladiator?
1: Russell Crowe.
0: Yep. In the beginning of what movie does the earth explode and we are all told, don't panic?
1: Sci-fi film, obviously. Mm-hmm,
0: You're not supposed to panic. Beginning of the movie. Never saw it, so I don't know.
1: I think because something's reminded me of the novel, but I don't know if I ever saw the film. The answer to life is 42. Is this Hitchhiker's Guide to the Universe or the Galaxy?
0: Galaxy, yeah. Hitchhiker's Guide to the Galaxy.
1: Wow.
0: In what 1980s movie does Sean Penn play a surfer dude named Coley?
1: Man. In terms of quotable films, there's so many, but that one is right up there, I think. That's Fast Times, Ridgemont High, of course.
0: Yes, of course.
1: And I loved it between the two ferns when Zach's interviewing, it just says Sean Penn Spicoli under his credits. It's awesome.
0: And finally, Ben-Hur won 11 Oscars in 1960. Yeah. What movie matched that record? It didn't happen until 1998, though.
1: 11 Oscars.
0: 11.
1: Wow. So by 1998?
0: Mm-hmm. It was a long movie, too. I remember thinking, that was a long movie.
1: Was it a James Cameron film?
0: It was.
1: Yeah. So it's Avatar or Titanic. So 98, I think it was earlier.
0: I need an answer.
1: Okay. Titanic, I think, was earlier.
0: Yes, it is Titanic.
1: Wow. Okay.
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3: NBC News Radio, I'm Michael Kastner. President Trump says he believes a deal between the U.S. and Iran can hold even if Israel continues its attacks in Lebanon. The president shared the comments while speaking from the G7 in France today, but he rejected the loss of innocent lives. His comments come as tension with Israeli Prime Minister Benjamin Netanyahu rises due to the attacks in Lebanon. Trump said this of his friend this morning.
4: Now, I'm not happy with the way Israel has handled themselves with Lebanon and with Hezbollah. They should have been able to do the job faster. It just goes on forever. And when that happens, it throws a negative light on the big deal, and that's the deal with Iran.
3: The FBI says several people have been arrested in connection with plans to attack the UFC event at the White House. The alleged terror plot included using drones. Michael Kastner, NBC News Radio.
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15: Sunshine mixed with clouds at times today, with daytime highs approaching 77. Winds out of the southwest, 8 to 15 miles per hour. Partly cloudy skies tonight. Lows dip down to about 51. High temperatures reach up to 78 tomorrow, mainly clear. Dry Thursday and Friday under mainly clear skies with highs in the low 80s. That's your forecast from the KGY Weather Center. I'm meteorologist Shelley Lynn Blade. Right now, it's 63 degrees.

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1: It's 8:45 right now. Good morning.
2: Couldn't we all use a little more good news? That's a rhetorical question. The answer is yes. Yes, we could. Yes. Whenever possible. And that's our job. That's our duty, is to bring the better news. We don't get into the heavier political divisive stuff.
1: Yes.
2: We just try and bring good news whenever possible. This would be one of them.
0: Yeah, and I love this. I mean, because we've talked about like adult coloring books that kind of, you know, help. I'm telling you, you've never used one, but it is. It's almost like okay. Zen painting. Right. It really is. It's magical. And a little coloring book can go a long way, especially when you're helping children understand like really difficult situations, things in life that you're like, oh, how do I explain this to kids?
2: Yeah.
0: Four NICU nurses at a Connecticut Children's Hospital have created a special coloring book titled A Message to My Sibling, and it's inspired by families. You know, some families, when you have to go to a children's hospital, they're not anywhere near you necessarily, or there's that specialty. You got to take your kid really, really far, and that's really hard. But the book explains, you know, kind of medical equipment and medical things to little children. And I thought, what a great way, a little coloring book, so it looks, you know, and then they can color. And I just thought, what a beautiful thing. And then there's spaces for the children to create kind of some more artwork. And then they take them out, the pictures, and they put them all over the hospital walls. What a great
2: way.
0: So to those nurses, we say...
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16: Well, they are beautiful. Thank you, Mother Nature, for the waterfalls. And today's International Waterfall Day. I'll tell you more next in Fun Facts.

0: 95.3 KGY. You're with Ashley and Brad in the morning. Fun fact time here on the show, bringing you these tidbits of information that coincide on the 16th of June. Don't know that I mentioned it earlier today, but it does take place. International Waterfalls Day.
1: Yes.
0: Today.
1: Okay. There's just something so incredibly magical about seeing. And they don't have to be, you don't have to be like at, you know, Angels Falls or anything like that.
0: Right.
1: But even like little, you went to one not that long ago with your boys at a park.
0: Mm-hmm.
1: And there was just like a little one, but still they're just beautiful.
0: Yeah.
1: And it invites everybody to just kind of pause and marvel at them. They're so gorgeous. And they have a way of kind of stopping us in our tracks from the, you know, of course, the roar of Niagara to, like I said, Angel Falls. Each cascade tells a beautiful story and their role in our world because, of course, they provide fresh water, they support wildlife, they draw visitors, things like that. But they also connect us to nature's, you know, that raw power.
0: Mm-hmm.
1: And if travel isn't an option, streaming waterfall videos or documentaries, watching a beautiful documentary on that. And there's plenty of high-quality films that offer those kind of views. So if you get a chance to see one in person, go. But if not, check one out online.

0: You're with Ashley and Brad in the morning. 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
1: NBC News Radio. I'm Chris Caraccio. The deal between the U.S. and Iran has been signed virtually with an official signing ceremony set for Friday. Vice President J.D. Vance told NBC News that details related to the deal will not be released until after the ceremony when the next phase of negotiations begin. Elsewhere, when speaking at the G7 summit in France, President Trump expressed frustration towards Israel's handling of their conflict with Hezbollah. An investigation is continuing into yesterday's crash of a B-52 bomber at Edwards Air Force Base in California. NBC's Liz Kreutz reports all people on board were killed.
2: B-52s, the oldest bomber in the U.S. military's fleet, are on average more than 60 years old, although they've been heavily updated. The eight-engine, high-altitude planes are capable of carrying nuclear weapons and are also used to surveil large areas of ocean surfaces.
1: Officials say the crash occurred during what they called a routine test mission. The victims' names haven't been released, but base officials say they included uniformed military personnel, government civilians, and government contractors. The cause of the crash is so far unclear. Edwards Air Force Base is located about 100 miles northeast of Los Angeles. Primaries are taking place in Georgia, Alabama, Oklahoma, and Washington, D.C. today. President Trump's political muscle is being tested, including in Georgia's Senate race, where he gave a last-minute endorsement to GOP Congressman Mike Collins over former football coach Derek Dooley in their primary runoff. In Alabama's Republican Senate primary runoff, Trump-backed Congressman Barry Moore faces former Navy SEAL Jared Hudson. At least 16 million people are under flood watches from southern Texas up through central Mississippi. The weather watch comes as severe flooding wreaks havoc across the south, and the watches will likely be expanded to include Alabama later on today. Flash flooding, gusty winds, and a high risk of rip currents and water spouts are possible along the Gulf Coast over the next couple of days. The National Weather Service has warned of potentially life-threatening flash flooding throughout the week, and New Orleans faces the highest flood risk. I'm Chris Caraccio, NBC News Radio.
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5: Sunshine mixed with clouds at times today, with daytime highs approaching 77. Winds out of the southwest, 8 to 15 miles per hour. Partly cloudy skies tonight. Lows dip down to about 51. High temperatures reach up to 78. Tomorrow, mainly clear. Dry Thursday and Friday under mainly clear skies with highs in the low 80s. That's your forecast from the KGY Weather Center. I'm meteorologist Shelley Lynn Blade. Right now, it's 63 degrees.

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0: record studio in Memphis. Carl Perkins came to record a song. Unknown pianist Jerry Lee Lewis was there to help. Elvis Presley brought his girlfriend by to hang out. And Johnny Cash just popped in. An improbable jam session ensued. Million Dollar Quartet is a Tony Award-nominated musical and the latest Harlequin production at the State Theater in Olympia. 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

95.3 Olympia's KGY. This band coming to White River Amphitheater this summer along with Toto and Christopher Cross. They'll do their greatest hits, both of them. It's the Romantics.

0: In December 1956, four different recording artists, all for different reasons, ended up at the Sun Records studio in Memphis. Carl Perkins came to record a song. Unknown pianist Jerry Lee Lewis was there to help. Elvis Presley brought his girlfriend by to hang out, and Johnny Cash just popped in. An improbable jam session ensued. Million Dollar Quartet is a Tony Award-nominated musical and the latest Harlequin production at the State Theater in Olympia. 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
2: 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Partly cloudy, 74 for a high this afternoon. A little better sleeping weather tonight. Clear skies to 48 for the low. Clouds tomorrow morning, becoming mostly sunny tomorrow afternoon, back up in the mid-70s. Sunny and 82 on Thursday, sunny and 85 on Friday. 67 currently, downtown Olympia.

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3: So yesterday at the end of my shift, I'm leaving the building, walking to where my car is parked. It's sunny. Maybe I was whistling, la, la, la. And I got to my car and, oh my gosh, I have never been bombed by seagulls so much. It was 10 out of 10, off the charts. The seagulls woke up yesterday and they chose violence on my car. I'm a little bit concerned about the end of the day today. Straight to the car wash I went. You don't believe me? Maybe I'll post some pictures of yesterday's carnage on our KGY Facebook page. It weren't pretty, man.

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Jim Messina said that he grew up in a very strict Arkansas household, so this song came naturally to him. 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

0: In December 1956, four different recording artists, all for different reasons, ended up at the Sun Records studio in Memphis. Carl Perkins came to record a song. Unknown pianist Jerry Lee Lewis was there to help. Elvis Presley brought his girlfriend by to hang out, and Johnny Cash just popped in. An improbable jam session ensued. Million Dollar Quartet is a Tony Award-nominated musical and the latest Harlequin production at the State Theater in Olympia. To win tickets, go to KGYFM.com and click on Contests.
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12: Yeah, what a difference a day makes. Partly cloudy, 74 for a high this afternoon, 48 under clear skies tonight, but become

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0: So here's an odd and fun fact about the World Cup. Maybe you have noticed there's been some great pictures, and again, you might have noticed it yourself. The jerseys that the players are wearing have pointy shoulders. They just like stick up like little peaks. Nike says, whoops, our bad. Actually, they're blaming it on some of the AI that went into the design process. So everybody's got pointy shoulders. Nike is instructing the teams to steam the jerseys to fix the issue.

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So Men at Work ended up getting sued and losing about this next song. They said that the riff was copied from an old children's campfire song written 50 years prior.

0: In December 1956, four different recording artists, all for different reasons, ended up at the Sun Records studio in Memphis. Carl Perkins came to record a song. Unknown pianist Jerry Lee Lewis was there to help. Elvis Presley brought his girlfriend by to hang out, and Johnny Cash just popped in. An improbable jam session ensued. Million Dollar Quartet is a Tony Award-nominated musical and the latest Harlequin production at the State Theater in Olympia. 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
8: South going to be running about 15 to 20 degrees cooler than we have the past couple of days. 74 for an afternoon high under partly cloudy skies. 48 tonight and some clouds tomorrow morning, giving way to sunshine tomorrow afternoon. 76 Wednesday, 82 and sunny on Thursday, 85 and mostly sunny on Friday. We're up to 70 degrees currently downtown Olympia.

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4: Well, we're expecting a flurry of roster moves prior to this evening's Mariners home game against, I think it's the Orioles, Baltimore in town. We should get Cal Raleigh back, who will be the corresponding move to go down. J.P. Crawford hopefully will rejoin the team after a couple weeks of an injury. And hopefully Randy's feeling better, Josh is feeling better. Get this team back close to 100%, at least the hitters.

It is time for a 1240 flashback, continuing on with our summertime theme with the official start of summer coming this weekend. Dave's 1240 flashback. I just love the feel of this song. It's just so awesome. Was released in 1969, right before this band blew everybody away at Woodstock. And it was about a year and a week ago, that we lost Sylvester Sly Stone. Hot fun in the summertime. We continue the summertime theme this week. This one hit number 2 in 1969. Today's 1240 flashback, Sly and the Family Stone on KTV.

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Happy Bloomsday. Yes, today is the Bloomsday celebration of June 16th, 1904, the single day on which James Joyce's novel Ulysses takes place.

0: In December 1956, four different recording artists, all for different reasons, ended up at the Sun Records studio in Memphis. Carl Perkins came to record a song. Unknown pianist Jerry Lee Lewis was there to help. Elvis Presley brought his girlfriend by to hang out, and Johnny Cash just popped in. An improbable jam session ensued. Million Dollar Quartet is a Tony Award-nominated musical and the latest Harlequin production at the State Theater in Olympia. 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
10: Partly cloudy, 74 this afternoon. Mostly clear skies, 48 overnight, but some clouds towards morning, which will dissipate tomorrow afternoon. A sunny Wednesday and 76 tomorrow. Sunny and 82 Thursday and mostly sunny, 85 on Friday. We're about 18 degrees cooler than we were yesterday. It is 70 in downtown Olympia.

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14: 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I think all four of the matches yesterday ended in draws. I think I'm right about that.

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Olympia's greatest hits. It is Kevin the Brit. Good afternoon. I trust you are well. A little bit fresher today, huh? Thank goodness. Yeah, too much yesterday. Just a tad too much. Anyway, welcome. It is Kevin the Brit through the afternoon. Special guest in studio as we're talking to someone that has a 50th anniversary of their business.

0: December 1956, four different recording artists, all for different reasons, ended up at the Sun Records studio in Memphis. Carl Perkins came to record a song. Unknown pianist Jerry Lee Lewis was there to help. Elvis Presley brought his girlfriend by to hang out, and Johnny Cash just popped in. An improbable jam session ensued. Million Dollar Quartet is a Tony Award-nominated musical and the latest Harlequin production at the State Theater in Olympia. 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
6: Staying partly sunny this afternoon, feeling much cooler than yesterday, thankfully, with a high. We should get to around 73, 74 today. Turning mainly clear this evening and overnight with an overnight low of 49. Partly sunny and nice tomorrow. A crystal clear sky by the afternoon with a high in the upper 70s. We're back in the low 80s for Thursday and Friday. And currently in downtown Olympia, it is 74.

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Olympia's Greatest Hits with Kevin the Brit. Harlequin Productions presents Million Dollar Quartet. Now, this is taking place at the State Theatre June 19th through July 19th, so a nice month run. Inspired by Elvis, Johnny Cash, Jerry Lee Lewis and Carl Perkins. Looks like being an awesome story, from Blue Suede Shoes to Great Balls of... 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
9: 95.3 KGY with Kevin the Brit through the afternoon. A company I know about, and thankfully Michelle and Andrea reminded me of Wendy, who was at Debbie's Dance. My goodness, I couldn't remember that. Michelle and Andrea, welcome.
10: Thank you for having us.
11: Thank you so much.
9: Debbie's Dance, etc., I should say, right?
10: Correct.
9: So, Michelle and Andrea, you are co-owners of Debbie's Dance, and you've owned it for...
10: We've owned it since 2008, so 18 years.
9: My goodness. And you were saying... This makes me laugh. You know, when somebody says, oh, yeah, well, this was the 70s that it all started, my brain just goes 10, 15 years ago. But, of course, that's not true. So, Michelle, you celebrate your 50th anniversary this year.
10: We do. Debbie started the studio in 1976. And I know Andrea loves to tell the origin story.
11: Yeah. Debbie and her Aunt Susie opened up shop in 1976. They ran things together for a number of years. And then Susie stayed on the west side of Olympia. Debbie moved to Lacey. And it's been Debbie's Dance, etc. ever since.
9: And it's been in that location since, right? Same location, or did you move? My brain's saying to me, I think you might have moved at some stage. And Michelle's nodding just to make sure that I'm not going senile.
10: So yes, it's moved a few times. Mm-hmm. So when I started dancing, oh goodness, I was six.
9: Careful now.
10: And now I'm aging myself. It was a long time ago. And
9: Don't give it away, Michelle. Don't break the illusion. They can't see you. It's fine.
10: Just yesterday.
9: She's like 30. Yeah. Go ahead.
10: The dance studio was at the South Sound Center. So okay. At the mall, which mm-hmm. was just all sorts of fun. We had so many fun memories there of doing modeling with the shops there. And then from there, it moved to, was it Lacey Boulevard by Ludlow Bingo?
11: Yeah, between Lacey Boulevard and Pacific Avenue. And that's where I started dancing, was when she was in that location. Then in, I believe, 95 is when Debbie moved to the current location, which is on Martin Way.
9: Martin Way. Yeah. All right, ladies. Well, it's good to see you. Let's take a break and talk about the 50 years coming up here at KGY.

0: 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The Tacoma Rainiers are back in action.
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4: It is KG Wine with me, special guest in the studio from Debbie's Dance, etc. Michelle Segerson and Andrea Patton. Lovely to have you both in the studio. Co-owners now of Debbie's Dance, etc. on Martin Way. And Michelle, Andrea, you celebrate 50 years this year, so you must have some stuff planned.
5: Oh, we are so excited.
4: Come on, then.
5: Well, you know, we have some surprises, but one thing we can share is we are super excited that Miss Debbie is coming to visit. So she lives in Las Vegas. She actually teaches at one of our alums' studios down there, and okay. She and her husband, Jerry, are coming back. We also have over 70 alumni coming. We are going to learn a routine together on Friday night. We're going to rehearse it on stage at the Washington Center Saturday morning, and Saturday night we are all performing with Miss Debbie on stage.
4: So no pressure then.
5: Oh, it's going to be so much fun.
4: Are you still looking for alumni to come forward, or have you managed to find some?
5: Alumni are more than welcome. So any alums who are in the area or able to travel and want to visit us on Friday, June 19th at Debbie's Dance, 5 o'clock is the reception, 6 o'clock prompt, we're starting rehearsal.
4: Well, you're excited by it.
5: Oh, so excited.
4: And Andrea looks excited by it too.
6: Absolutely. It's going to be amazing.
4: Do you both still dance? I mean, that sounds like a stupid question, but, you know, do you both still dance?
5: We do. And
4: teach, maybe?
5: We teach, we dance. One of my joys, so I know Andrea enjoys working with all the ages too, but teaching the two-year-olds is an incredible blast to them and their parents. But I have to tell you, one of my simple joys is teaching our adult tap dancers. I teach them on Mondays during the day. It's the only class I still live stream since COVID. And partly why is Miss Georgia takes class, and I've lost track. I'm going to say 95 or 96 years
4: Stop
5: old.
4: Stop it.
5: No,
4: really?
5: She's wonderful. She's tap dancing with us still. It's great. So when we say we teach all ages, we mean
4: not
5: it.
4: Kidding.
5: Not
4: yeah.
5: kidding.
4: How much patience do you have, Andrea, to teach youngsters?
6: Oh, you know, a lot of patience.
4: I'm a dad. I know what the real answer to that is, but go ahead.
6: Absolutely. No, it absolutely takes patience, but it is really such a joy. And what I would say, one of the most special things is watching a little dancer who's shy, holding on to mom, can't make it through the door for that first class. We always say, you know, sit and watch for a minute. Maybe you'll warm up. By the end of class, they've maybe snuck in and they're doing a few steps with the class. By the next week, they're in there and they're doing it, man. It's such a neat thing to watch those kids overcome that shyness and join the group and have a blast with everybody else.
4: How important do you think it is to encourage our children, all children, I'm going to say, to do this?
6: Yeah, that's why we do what we do. You know, it's not about.
4: I can't dance to save my life, Andrea. So
6: that's okay.
5: That's why we have a business.
6: That's why we have a business. And you know, and it's not about the dance steps. It's of course that's why they come. But you know. Our kids, our adults, all of our dancers, they're learning life skills, they're building confidence, they're learning about teamwork.
4: Yep.
6: It's a really special
5: it's
6: thing.
5: It's an incredible, I think it's magical. It's this magic outlet that I'm so serious. It sounds so
4: I'm
5: silly to say. You're chuckling.
4: You know why I'm chuckling is because if my wife says to me, my wife always says to me, Chandler has a better dance than you. But you do what you feel, Michelle.
5: Exactly. And that's the thing is everybody is welcome, right?
4: Right.
5: And the reason we have jobs is to teach people how to dance. But like Andrea said, it's so beyond that. And there's this just incredible sense of community, and you add the music, and it's so therapeutic. I grew up dancing at Debbie's, so did Andrea. Mm-hmm. Then left. I didn't plan on doing this in my adulthood. And I went back to take class and teach a couple classes as this stress relief, you know, just, and it works. It really is magical and it's transformative. I was incredibly shy. If you would talk to me, I would cry.
7: Well, you wouldn't know it now.
5: Right? That's because of dance.
6: Yeah,
5: like it really builds so much confidence in everybody.
4: So what sort of classes do you teach then? Are you across the spectrum? I mean, Andrea mentioned tap, but do you do ballet as well?
5: We teach ballet. We teach jazz. We teach tap. We teach lyrical, which is based on the foundations of ballet, but then add some storytelling, lean towards that jazz aspect. We teach contemporary, which is very popular right now. We teach acrobatic arts, those cartwheels and those handstands, and then you take the hands away, and so we incorporate that into dance.
6: And hip-hop, don't forget hip-hop.
5: Yes.
6: The kids love that one.
5: And that K-pop hip-hop is very fun right now.
4: I bet it is. Look, guys, it's great to meet you. Thank you very much for coming in. Debbie's Dance, etc. on Martin Way. Phone number?
5: It is. You can text us or call 360-364-5830. 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And if you mention KGY, we'll give you a free dance class.
4: Oh, that's very nice of you. All right, well, happy 50th, guys.
5: Thanks so much for having us.
4: And who knows how many more years, that's for sure. Thanks very much.
5: Thank you.

0: In December 1956, four different recording artists, all for different reasons, ended up at the Sun Records studio in Memphis. Carl Perkins came to record a song. Unknown pianist Jerry Lee Lewis was there to help. Elvis Presley brought his girlfriend by to hang out, and Johnny Cash just popped in. An improbable jam session ensued. Million Dollar Quartet is a Tony Award-nominated musical and the latest Harlequin production at the State Theater in Olympia. 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
4: 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Staying partly sunny this afternoon, feeling much cooler than yesterday, thankfully, with a high. We should get to around 73, 74 today. Turning mainly clear this evening and overnight with an overnight low of 49. Partly sunny and nice tomorrow, a crystal clear sky by the afternoon with a high in the upper 70s. We're back in the low 80s for Thursday and Friday, and currently in downtown Olympia it is 74.

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There's nothing like a baseball game, is there? 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
0: 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It's not a bad drive around still at the moment. No accidents, no long delays to report to you anywhere at this time. All our routes appear to be at the speed limit. Driving conditions are good, roads are dry. Taking a look at some of the construction work. First up, of course, Phones Road continues to have construction in both directions, and Tom Water, 2nd Avenue, where it meets Linwood Avenue, that intersection closed for construction, and that will be through the middle of July. Other than that, no problems then so far, knock on wood. Of course, we know that may change. So our next update in 15, and this one brought to you by Lucky Eagle Casino and Hotel, where every day feels lucky.
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0: It is Kevin the Brit with you on this June 16th. If it's your birthday today, happy birthday to you. Sharing your birthday, movie actress and also TV show from FBI, Missy Peregrine. She turns 44 today. TV actor Eddie Cyprian turns 53. And movie actor John Cho, 54 today. All celebrating their birthday with you. I hope you have a wonderful rest of your day.

0: 95.3 KGY, it is Kevin the Brit. As you and I keep on the move this afternoon, let's get the latest at 4:15.
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0: 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It's not a bad drive around still at the moment. No accidents, no long delays to report to you anywhere at this time. All our routes appear to be at the speed limit. Driving conditions are good. Roads are dry. Taking a look at some of the construction work. First up, of course, Bones Road continues to have construction in both directions. And Tom Water, 2nd Avenue, where it meets Linwood Avenue. That intersection closed for construction. And that will be through the middle of July. Other than that, no problems then so far, knock on wood. Of course, we know that may change. So our next update for you at 4:15. And this one brought to you by Chehalis Collision, serving you for 50 years. 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

0: On one legendary night in December 1956 at Sun Records, a twist of fate brings Elvis Presley, Johnny Cash, Jerry Lee Lewis, and Carl Perkins into the same Memphis recording studio. And music history is made. 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

Olympia's greatest hits. It is Kevin the Brit through the afternoon. Turned out quite nice, didn't it? Very pleasant this afternoon with a few clouds around and sunshine and perfect temperatures. Yeah. Summer's just around the corner. I was just thinking about that earlier today. Summer, of course, officially gets underway Sunday, 21st. That should be a lovely summer, they say. Maybe too hot at times. All right, we shall see. Does that mean, though, the winter that follows will be a little bit chilly?

Olympia's greatest hits, and here's one you and I are going to sing to. Well, I'm not going to... You're not going to hear me. That's okay. It's 95.3 KGY.

0: 95.3 KGY, it is Kevin the Brit with you. Latest weather update coming up, and it's a little warmer today than we were expecting, but it's still pleasant. That info coming up shortly. First, though,
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0: 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So far, so good this afternoon then. No accidents, no long delays to report to you. We are seeing slow traffic between Yelm, in the centre of Yelm, in both directions. Heading up North Marvin Road to I-5. That's looking a little slow at the moment. And North I-5, slow, getting on to the on-ramp to Highway 101. In fact, we're seeing a bit of a backup of traffic onto the freeway. Other than that, driving conditions are good. No accidents to report to you. Out to Shelton, Aberdeen, and Highway 12, out to Tenino, out to Rainier, all okay at the moment. That's it for now. 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
1: 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Elvis Presley brought his girlfriend by to hang out, and Johnny Cash just popped in. An improbable jam session ensued. 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
0: Well, we were expecting a high of 73 today. We've actually beaten that. Partly cloudy into this evening, cloud gradually dispersing, and we'll see it mainly clear overnight with a low of 49. Tomorrow, about the same as today, sunny and nice with a high around the same as today, mid-70s. Then we're into the low 80s Thursday and Friday. Currently in downtown Olympia, it is 75.

Olympia's Greatest Hits with Kevin the Brit. Harlequin Productions presents Million Dollar Quartet. Now, this is taking place at the State Theatre June 19th through July 19th, so a nice month run. Inspired by Elvis, Johnny Cash, Jerry Lee Lewis and Carl Perkins. Looks like being an awesome story, from blue suede shoes to great balls of... You know where I'm going with that. Anyhow, if you'd like more information on that, it is available at our website, but having said that, you could enter to win tickets right now. 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

0: 95.3 KGY, it is Kevin the Brit. Glorious afternoon, gotta love the 75 temperature, yeah. That's my perfect one, I think I've told you that before. 28 minutes to 5.
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0: 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You're seeing slow traffic between Yelm, in the centre of Yelm, in both directions. Heading up North Marvin Road to I-5. That's looking a little slow at the moment. And North I-5, slow getting on to the on-ramp to Highway 101. In fact, we're seeing a bit of a backup of traffic onto the freeway. Other than that, driving conditions are good. No accidents to report to you. Out to Shelton, Aberdeen, and Highway 12, out to Penino, out to Rainier. All okay at the moment. That's it for now. Our next update for you in 15.
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0: 95.3 KGY, love the classics we play now and again. 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
0: 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Pretty good drive around at the moment. Still not seeing any accidents or big problems at all to report to you. Of course, construction continues on Fones Road that has slowed you down, and also 2nd Avenue where it meets Linwood Avenue, closed in Tumwater through the middle of July, and local alternative routes posted. We are seeing a bit of slow traffic through the middle of Yelm in both directions, but out to Rainier and Tenino, you should be at the speed limit out to Shelton. Not too bad at the moment. A slight backup of traffic getting on to Highway 101 from North I-5. But other than that, driving conditions are good and no accidents to report to you at the moment. Of course, we know that may change. Our next update for you at 4:45. And this one brought to you by Lacey Collision. Some people find them by accident. They make it look like it never happened.
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